0: Drive-by truckers with outfit. You heard it here on Listener Power WMOT. You're hanging out with me, Anna E. I'm with you for the next few hours. We are going to play Silverada. I've got Selwyn Birchwood, Casey Musgraves, and many, many more. Let's keep it rocking and rolling right now with Sierra Farrell, American Dreamin'. Here we go.
1: Wake up again in an old motel. 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

0: He'll be at City Winery in June, Mr. Selwyn Birchwood. We had Black Lilies in the set with All This Livin'. Coming up tomorrow, we are back out at 3rd and Lindsley for Finally Friday Live. We would love it if you would come on out. We'll be there from noon to 2. As always, the show is totally open to the public. We have Aubrey Sellers coming to perform, Jess Woodland, Yates McKendry, and Seth James and Mike Golden. It's going to be a really, really fun time. And if you can't come out to the show, of course, we're going to broadcast it live right here on WMOT. We're going to hear from Bridget DeMeyer and Will Kimbrough next.
1: 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So

0: Formerly known as Mike and the Moon Pies, they decided semi-recently to change the name of their band as their sound was also changing. They're called Silverada. That was their new one, Highwayman. We had Steve Earle, More Than I Can Do, Travel Light from South Austin Moonlighters, and kicking it off, Bridget DeMeyer and Will Kimbrough on that beautiful duet, Broken Fences. 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

0: Pink Lemonade from Daddy Long Legs. We had Kacey Musgraves' Silver Lining off her debut record that I so recommend. I love it so much. Same trailer, different park. And of course, she has that new seventh studio album out now called Middle of Nowhere. I recently listened to it. It's definitely worth a listen. Railroad Earth and Daniel Donato in there with their new one, Keep Your Eyes Open. And we had Jimmy Del Gilmore, Chase the Wind. This weekend, of course, is Mother's Day. Happy Mother's Day to all the mothers out there, including my own. Anna Lee is celebrating on the local Brew Hour with some special songs for moms, plus new releases from local Middle Tennessee artists like Maya DeVitri, The Deltas, Adam Chaffins, and many more. 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

into the great unknown. 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

Of course that was the Mavericks on What a Cry and Shame. You heard it here on Listener Power, WMOT. I've got Melissa Etheridge later on. I've got our very own Webb Wilder. I'm going to play some Sturgill Simpson bluegrass. And right now, Samantha Fish doing Jim Lee Blues Part 1.

0: Mark Brassard and the guitar stylings of Joe Bonamassa, their new one, I'm Going Home. Aaron Lee Tazjan in there with Hard Life. Of course, you heard it here on WMOT Roots Radio. 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We have a pair for Drew and Ellie Holcomb at the Ryman on May 15th, Gallagher Fest, which is happening May 16th on North Walnut Street in downtown Murfreesboro with Shadowgrass, Sicard Hollow, and many more. 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

0: what's the really positive, powerful new one from Melissa Etheridge, Being Alive? We had Steel Woods with the Catfish Sun, Sturgill Simpson, and the bluegrass version of my favorite song from Sailor's Guide to Earth. It's Brace for Impact, Live a Little. And while I do love the original production, this bluegrass version is so much fun. It's off Cut and Grass, Volume 2. Bill Lloyd kicking it off with Trampoline. Of course, you heard it here on WMOT Roots Radio. 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

0: He is backed by the Beatniks on that one, WMOT's very own Webb Wilder on New Day. Now, of course, Webb is a weekday host. He also hosts one of our specialty shows, The List. It has a brand new episode coming up tomorrow afternoon at 2. It's our countdown show. He goes through the top albums, according to the Americana Music Association chart, every single Friday afternoon at 2. We are going to hear from Willie Nelson right after this.
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Sean Camp is love crazy. I'm Anna E. You're hanging out with me here on Listener Power WMOT. I'm with you for one more hour, so let's just keep it rocking and rolling with some Roseanne Cash doing 500 miles.

0: A little Dwight for your Thursday night. Three good reasons. You heard it here on WMOT Roots Radio. Tomorrow night, it's another installment of Bel Air Drive with the Greg Lee. Now, Greg Lee grew up on Bel Air Drive in the 60s and 70s, and he said when you walked down the street at night and everyone had their windows open and they were playing different music, you could hear all these different kinds of funk and soul and blues, rhythm and blues, this really beautiful smorgasbord of sounds. 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

0: Now, Ashley Monroe is certainly a gal who knows what she wants. We heard Big Richard in that set with Red Fox Run, Andrew Bird on Sisyphus, and Fred Eaglesmith kicking things off. You heard it here on WMOT Roots Radio. This weekend, it's a brand new installment of American Roots with Nick Spitzer. He's live at home with trumpeter Wendell Brunius and his New Orleans All-Stars. Then makes a visit with eccentric and witty songmaker and multi-instrumentalist Susan Werner, plus words and music from Big Mama Thornton, Ella Fitzgerald, Gerald, Johnny Cash, many, many more that comes on right here Saturday night at 9.
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strutting up and down the floor. 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I like it like that. Talk that talk.

0: The River's Gonna Run, Buddy and Julie Miller on WMOT. We had Tony Joe White, Boom Boom, Nathaniel Ratcliffe in there, and Jason Eadie kicking it off with Drive. This weekend, it's a new episode of E-Town with Tyler Ramsey, Carl Brommel, and Katie Pruitt. Comes on right here Sunday night at 9. It's almost time for me to leave. I'll be back again late night this weekend, and I just hope you have a wonderful rest of your week. I hope you stay safe and healthy. It's almost the weekend. You can make it. For WMOT Roots Radio, I'm Anna E.
1: Hi, this is Emily Nenny. I'm so grateful to my friends at WMOT for supporting me and my music. 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

0: In 2020, pretty much no one had heard of the band Wet Leg. And then in June 2021, they released this song. Wet Leg's debut single, Chase Long, caught on and spread fast, racked up millions of streams, caught the attention of big stars, landed Wet Leg a record deal, all before they'd released an album or even an EP. So how did the duo deal with that newfound and very sudden fame? Band member Hester Chambers put it this way.
1: Our heads would explode if we really, like, stopped and thought about everything that was going on.
0: Coming up, Hester Chambers and Brianne Teasdale of Wet Leg talk about all those things that were going on and how the key to keeping it all together was supporting each other. Here's Brianne.
1: Having a friend in a band that, like, encourage you is, like, key.
0: Wet Leg are heading out on tour this summer, so we're revisiting Wet Leg's first appearance on the show today. I'm Raina Duris. This is an Encore World Cafe.
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0: You know, it's amazing how you can hear a song hundreds of times in your life and still never get pretty much any of the lyrics. If you asked me to sing this song for you, I would only know two words. Evenflow. It's Pearl Jam.

0: This is an Encore World Cafe from 2022. I'm Raina Duras.
1: Wet Leg is the kind of band people like to say came out of nowhere. The duo of Rianne Teasdale and Hester Chambers hail from the Isle of Wight. And that's about as much as most people really knew about them when they released their debut single, Chaise Longue, back in June 2021. That song became a viral, and for them, unexpected hit that catapulted them into the public eye and onto late night TV shows and festival lineups. But in reality, Wet Leg didn't just appear out of thin air. Today, you'll get the backstory as Rianne and Hester join me to talk about their friendship and their journey to this point. We'll also talk about what all of this sudden attention has been like, and you'll hear them perform a handful of singles from their new self-titled debut album, Live. Starting with the song that made them famous, it's Chaise Longue.

0: performed live for World Cafe. You just heard Wet Leg with Chaise Long. That song is on their new self-titled album, and I am thrilled to have Wet Leg here in the World Cafe studio with me. So we know whose voice is whose. Could you each introduce yourself? Rianne, do you want to start?
1: Sure. Hello, I'm Rianne.
2: I am Hester.
0: It's so good to have you both here. Thank you for coming. Welcome to the World Cafe.
1: Thank you.
0: So that song, Chaise Long, first of all, taught me how to pronounce Chaise Long, which I've been saying wrong this entire time. But I know it was actually inspired by a real Chaise Long at Hester's house. Rianne, could you tell us about that?
1: So I was visiting Hester and I said, can I stay a couple of nights? And so she made the Chaise Long up for me. And then a couple nights kind of turned into 6 weeks, during which time we'd stay up really late, having like impromptu jams sometimes. And Chaise Long was one of them. I think 6 weeks on the Chaise Long, it just kind of like seeped into my brain and it was all I could sing about or talk about, I suppose.
0: And so when you recorded that song initially, did you know what you were going to do with it?
1: It was supposed to stay in the folder on Joshua's computer.
0: It didn't, obviously. What made you return to it? Why did you come back to that song?
2: We didn't really come back to it. Kind of when we made it, we were like, ooh, hoo, hoo, we made something really silly. That's fun. Not for Wet Leg either. We were writing for Wet Leg, but Chaise Long was like left field, like another kind of project. It's just a nothing. Just a nothing.
1: Never, not for human consumption.
2: But we did show it to a couple of friends who were like, oh, this is really cool. Da, da, da. Like, it's just because everything's been like a solid like wall of journey. Do you know what I mean? I feel like I'm just rambling. I take rewind.
1: No, I get what you're saying. Like, it's so funny. Everything has been so unplanned.
0: I mean, it must be so strange. And I've talked to a few bands who've kind of had this experience where you start kind of before the pandemic and then the pandemic happens. Right now I'm thinking of like the Linda Lindas were a good example of this. Like they got big when the pandemic was happening, like Wet Leg did. And then suddenly you're coming out of the pandemic and you're playing, you know, late night TV shows. You're right here on World Cafe. You're playing big festivals. What has that adjustment been like for you?
2: We just take it one day at a time. We'd probably like, our heads would explode if we really like stopped and thought about everything that was going on, because it is very surreal. Like, I don't know, I've never anticipated this would be something that we would get to do.
1: I think it's so funny as well, because everyone coming out of lockdown, going back into the normal pace of life, they were saying, oh, I'm so socially awkward now, getting back into my old routine. And I feel like we have that like 10 times more, because it's like you've got the like, oh, like social awkwardness of like getting back into everyday life. But then we're experiencing a completely different lifestyle.
0: For sure. I mean, people are like, oh, we can finally go back to normal. And you guys are like, normal has totally changed.
1: But we're having such a great time. We look back at our camera roll for like the last 6 months the other day and just took everything in and was like, wow, is this us? Is this what we've been up to? Like, this is wild. So fun.
0: The next song that we're going to hear you perform is called Angelica. I understand it's named after one of your actual friends. Could you tell us about Angelica, Rianne?
1: Yeah. We met when we were 14 in Topshop on the Isle of Wight. She said I was a sunglasses and hats person. We've been friends since then. Like, since that day, we've been friends ever since. And she is also my housemate now as well. So, yeah. Angelica Melissa Blossom.
0: That's such a beautiful name.
1: Isn't it?
0: Why did you name the song after her?
1: Again, I think when you're songwriting, stuff just like seeps out of you, like Chaisons and Angelicas. It's just, there's no stopping it.
0: This is Angelica, performed live by Wet Leg on World Cafe.

0: It is World Cafe. I'm Rena Durres, hanging out with Rianne Teasdale and Hester Chambers of Wet Leg today. You just heard a live performance of their song, Angelica. It's on their debut self-titled album. This is your first album as Wet Leg, but you've been friends for a long time. So I don't know who would like to take this question, but how did you meet? Hester?
1: We met at college.
0: In college?
1: Yeah, like 10 years ago.
0: Hester, what was your first impression of Rianne?
1: I was terrified. She's like very strong and confident and like unwavering, like cool person. So yeah, I don't know. I was just like, I just couldn't like talk to you.
2: But now that you know me really well, scared. You know how I want.
1: No,
2: that.
1: I'm still scared of you. But yeah, no, you're very cool.
0: Rianne, what was your first impression of Hester?
2: She was super, super quiet in college. Gradually, like, as we've become better friends, I get to see, like, the true you.
0: Is there anything that surprised you when you discovered the true Hester?
2: Like, you act really quiet, HC, but you're secretly a rock star.
0: I know you've played music together before you formed Wet Leg, but tell us about your decision to form Wet Leg. Was there a triggering event where you were like, this is what we got to do?
2: It was after a summer of like going around festivals together in a couple of bands, playing bits and pieces. And we just got to see so much live music and we just had such a good time, like taking everything in. I think it really helped inform like the kind of music that we wanted to make with Wet Leg. And we were at End of the Road Festival. It's like in September, so like one of the last festivals of the summer in the UK. We'd just seen Idols play. We were a bit worse for wear. Like we'd had many, many bevs by this point. And we decided to go on the Ferris wheel. Everyone, like, it's quite a twee origin story, but we did go on a Ferris wheel, and there's something about being a bit drunk and kind of like rotating round and round it, like with the night sky above your head, that kind of makes you feel like you can do anything. And so that's when we decided to like stop being scared of like making a band of our own, and yeah, made the pact to start a band.
0: Why were you scared before?
2: It's like a lot of commitment, isn't it? And there's so much, like if you try and do anything in life, there's always the risk that you will fail in some way. And so the safest thing to do is to just never try do anything at all.
0: Rianne, I know before Wet Leg, your solo music was pretty keyboard based, right? Piano. Yeah. How much guitar playing had you done before joining forces as Wet Leg?
2: Like literally none. I still don't really know what I'm playing. I have like stickers on my guitar. Don't tell anyone.
0: I promise I won't tell anyone who isn't listening to this show right now.
2: It's our little secret, guys. But yeah, I think like playing with Hester has been like key in feeling like not bad about that. Not bad that I'm not like

0: most technically great guitarist, because Hester will always be there to like encourage me to like just keep trying. Yeah, having a friend in a band to like encourage you is like key.
1: I'm Raina Duras. This is World Cafe. Right now I'm talking with Rhiannon Hester of Wet Leg. And I think the idea of you having a good time really comes through in the next track. We're going to hear Wet Dream right now, performed live for World Cafe. It's Wet Leg.

0: That was Wet Leg performing Wet Dream, a song from their new album, and that performance was recorded live for the World Cafe. I'm Raina Duras, chatting with Rhianne and Hester of Wet Leg today. So that song's funny, it's fun, it's a little bit rude. It's also, though, kind of dealing with something sort of uncomfortable, like somebody who is not respecting your boundaries in a way. Mm-hmm. And listening to your album, I noticed like a lot of songs on the record kind of ride that line where they're funny, but there's something that's maybe a little more serious lurking underneath, like anxiety or frustration or dread. Finding a balance between being funny and being serious, is that something that you're thinking about when you write?
1: I don't think we think about it consciously. I think it's just,
2: I think it's very reflective of Rhianne. As a person, you're just really funny. She's just really funny. So it just kind of, yeah, it's a default.
1: But I'm also an emo.
2: Yeah.
0: I mean, is humor how you deal with stuff in your real life?
1: Yeah, for sure. You know, yeah, there's that whole thing, laugh or cry. So it's like whether you choose to laugh at something or cry.
0: I don't know if you found this, and I don't want to make any assumptions, but I know in my experience, sometimes people are uncomfortable with funny or rude women. And it's almost like society doesn't really know what to do with you if you're a goofy, funny woman. Is that something that rings true for you?
1: Yeah, for sure. Not so much in how the outside world has like interacted with me, but I think as a woman, sometimes I will put myself in a box, like I'm just like this goofy character, and then I find it hard to kind of connect with the side of me that is like sexy. Do you know what I mean?
0: Sure, yeah.
1: Like, I'm like, oh, you know, like that kind of like power that comes from your sexuality. Like, I find it hard sometimes to connect with that. And then also like, I feel like I'm in the habit of being like, oh, I'm kind of like goofy and funny and silly. And like, that is all that I can be.
0: Yeah, no. Yeah. I totally get what you mean.
1: Like in like the Wet Dream video, there's like, I'm like doing like this like sexy dancing, but the only way that I can do that is if I'm wearing lobster claws. Yeah. So I guess that's me trying to fuse those two sides of myself. And that is the only way that I can do it.
0: I am sitting with Hester and Rhianne of Wet Leg today on the show. Your sudden success has been this fast rising thing. You have all this attention. And at first there really wasn't a lot of information about you out there. Have you encountered any misconceptions about you that people had that like surprised you or delighted you or weirded you out or anything that you were like, wow, I can't believe people thought that about me? Ryan?
1: I saw a comment that we were Tories. Yeah. I was like, what?
2: Is it because we're Southern?
1: I think it's because we were like well-spoken. Yeah.
0: Hester, is there anything that jumped to mind for you?
2: Yeah, we were on TikTok the other day and Ria was showing me all these comments of people who thought we were Scandinavian or French, and they were really angry and they were like, what in the world? I thought you were blooming Icelandic. And like one person was even like, oh my goodness, you're accent baiting. And it's like, whoa, man.
1: Accent baiting. Calm.
0: Accent baiting. I've never heard that term before.
2: Yeah, we hadn't either.
0: What does it mean exactly?
2: They were just upset that we weren't Scandinavian.
1: Yeah, I'm pretty upset too, to be fair. So I can relate.
0: Yeah, that's a fair thing to, you know, I wouldn't mind being Scandinavian. How has like this kind of pressure cooker situation affected your friendship?
1: I think it's changed our friendship from like normal friendship to like sisterly friendship.
0: Yeah.
1: And I think with everyone in our band too, we've gone from being friends to like this weird traveling family. Mm. Yeah.
0: I'm speaking with Wet Leg of World Cafe. The last song we're going to hear you perform today is Too Late Now. It's the last song on your album, and it has one of my favorite lyrics. It's something that I say often when I've kind of like had it. It's, I'm going to drive my car into the sea. And I was wondering if you could tell us about this song before we hear it.
1: Yeah, it's kind of like talking about sleepwalking into adulthood, the world maybe being a bit more of a dark place than you expected. It kind of being too late to change anything, and you just kind of put your hands up in the air and just surrender to everything being a bit terrible. It sounds really sad.
2: I don't know, when I play it live, I just have such a good time. Even though the lyrics are a bit of a bummer, it's like, actually, yeah, it's just fun to play.
1: Yeah.
0: That's the great thing, is when people listen to the record, it's fun. And then as you listen, it kind of reveals itself to you. There's different layers to it. We're going to hear the live performance of Too Late Now right now. It's Wet Leg on World Cafe.

0: Wet Leg, performing Too Late Now, live for Roll Cafe. That's from their new self-titled debut album. I've been talking to Rianne Teasdale and Hester Chambers of Wet Leg today. It's been a real pleasure. Thank you so much.
1: Thank you, Raina.
2: Thanks for having us.
0: I'm Raina Duras, back in a moment with more World Cafe.
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0: 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I'm Raina Duras. 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

0: is one for swaying back and forth too. 7 degrees from Frico. In a minute, a band who played the Tiny Desk earlier this year on World Cafe.
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0: Hey, it's World Cafe. So happy to be here with you today. I'm Raina Duris. Next week, you'll be able to catch your next band on the show. Full interview and live session. They're going to bring a bit of New Orleans to you, no matter where you happen to be. They first got on our radar when they were runners-up for the NPR Music Tiny Desk Contest. And earlier this year, they actually got to play the Tiny Desk, and they performed this song, I've Got No More Tears Left to Cry. It's Sally Baby's Silver Dollars on World Cafe. I got

0: Al Green, I'm still in love with you, taking you to the end of this hour of World Cafe. Thanks again to Wet Leg. They head out on tour this summer. That's why we revisited that episode of the show when they first appeared on World Cafe in 2022. Thanks to our affiliates all across the country who bring this show to you. We produce it at WXPN at the University of Pennsylvania in Philadelphia. I'm Raina Duris. 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
0: Broken Social Scene return with their first new album in almost a decade tomorrow. Coming up, you'll hear a song from that new record.

All those tunes and more on the way. I'm Raina Duris. This is World Cafe. First up, a song from the West Coast for you, and a song from the East Coast. In a minute, you'll hear a band out of California called The Blasters. But right now, Philadelphia's Flory. Hey, baby.

There's a special kind of comfort you might feel around the people who know you best. Your family or your chosen family, your old friends that you've had for years and years. Being around those people can make you feel safe and secure in a way that nothing else does. I'm Raina Duris. It's World Cafe. In this new song, Noah Kahan is singing about coming home to the ones he loves after a wild few years of success, playing for gigantic crowds, meeting thousands of fans. But you don't need to be a giant star to understand the feeling he's getting at. Here's Noah Kahan, We Go Way Back on World Cafe.

0: Broken Social Scene's new album, Remember the Humans, comes out tomorrow. That song will be on it. That's Not Around Anymore. But you should stick around, because Live from the Archives is next on World Cafe.
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0: In the 2010s, you may remember this, stomp clap music was dominating everything. You had Mumford & Sons, Edward Sharpe and the Magnetic Zeros, but maybe the band and song that really embodied that scene and that sound the most was the one that you're about to hear. This is Live from the Archives on World Cafe. I'm Raina Duris. It was 2012 when World Cafe went to Denver to hang out with a new band that was getting a lot of attention for their song released only months before. That song would go on to make them stars, and it was called Ho Hey. And here's the version they recorded for the show. It's the Lumineers, live at World Cafe.

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1: You're live from the archive set today. Wilco performing What Light and Lumineers doing Ho Hey, both recorded live for World Cafe. Waxahachie and MJ Lenderman just wrapped up a big tour last night. If you were lucky enough to be there, you would have seen an artist named Brennan Weddle opening the show. Also joins Waxahachie on this new cover of Kathleen Edwards' 6 o'clock news. This is World Cafe.

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0: When was the last time you attended a slumber party? This is World Cafe. I'm Raina Duris. If you are an adult, then it's probably been a while since your last slumber party. But there are lots of articles out there that talk about how sleepover parties with your friends as adults can be really, really good for you. They make friendships stronger, they bring you closer, and you have a lot of laughs. Remember what it was like staying up telling stories and secrets till like 2 in the morning? Might be time to plan one, maybe with a slightly more comfortable sleeping situation than when you were 8. Here's a song all about it. It's Slumber Party, Bridget Calls Me Baby, on The Cafe.

0: MT Jones. I don't understand. It's a new song from him. And that caps off this edition of World Cafe. Thank you so much for letting me join you today and soundtrack part of your day. I always enjoy it. I hope you do too. If you want to follow us on social media, you can find us at World Cafe. Thank you so much to all of our affiliate stations who bring this show to you across the country and to our team here who make the show. We produce it at WXPN at the University of Pennsylvania in Philadelphia. I'm Raina Duras. 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
2: Early in her career, Amy Grant was a fixture on the Christian pop charts, even had a number one hit with Baby Baby. On her latest album, The Me That Remains, she reflects on her younger self and who she's grown to be. Grant joins me to talk about her first album of original material in over a decade and reigniting her passion to record in studio. 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

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Let the water flow to Georgia like sweet rain in the southern heat. One day we'll find our freedom. They'll hear us singing in the street.

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She

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And the music's so loud you can hear the same line twice. Hey, Leroy Brown, how do you like my big old pink limo? Just drawed all your money out of the bank today, honey. 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

Good way to start the Friday morning with Steep Canyon Rangers' new music, Rumble Strips, on Listener Power, WMOT. I'm John Patrick. A very good 8th day of May. Good Friday to you. Got Presley Hale's new one on the way. After this, it's Dwight Yoakam on WMOT.

0: One of his big ones, Rodney Crowell. She's crazy for leaving. Of course she is, from his Diamonds and Dirt release on WMOT. Presley Hale's new one, that's called Just Driving, and kicked it all off with Dwight Yoakam, a great version of You Were Me on WMOT on this Friday morning. Some really cool stuff on the way. A new one from Allison Russell and Friends on the Local Brew Daily in about 15 minutes. Also, Los Lobos going way back after Guy Clark with some Red River for you next. Good Friday morning to you.
1: But nobody taught her. It takes a lot of water to wash away New Orleans.
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That's the Vendees on WMOT with the brand new one. Also heard Selwyn Birchwood in there from his Exorcist release. He's so good. Underdog from the Florida man himself, Selwyn Birchwood. Also heard Los Lobos in there and kicked it all off with Guy Clark on this Friday morning. Music on the way from our very own Webb Wilder, host of The List this afternoon at 2 o'clock, where he counts.

Lonesome Down. Also, the Bottle Rocket's coming up, and check it out. A new one called Cold April. This is new from Allison Russell, Denisha, and Kara Jackson on the Local Brew Daily with support from Brown's Diner on WMOT. Good morning.

0: Our very own Webb Wilder, host of The List. He'll be counting them down today at 2 o'clock after Finally Friday. All of those great Americana albums. He does such a great job. Human Cannonball, one of my favorite Webb Wilder tunes. We also heard Sierra Farrell in there, The Bottle Rockets, and a new one from Allison Russell, Denisha, and Kara Jackson together. That's called Cold April on the local Brew Daily. Means you can catch it again tonight, 6:30 p.m. with Chloe Kimes on the local Brew Daily. 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Makes sense, right? Music on the way, only the coolest stuff, including new Michaela Ann, Nick Waterhouse also on the way, and the newest Academy Award winner at 81 years old. We all felt like we won an Academy Award because I think most of us have been around this guy and interviewing for so many years, and it's so good to see him do great. Chris Smither, one of the stars of the Netflix short film musical is what they call it. It's called The Singers, only 18 minutes long. Hope you get a chance to check it out this week, and if you haven't seen it, still out there touring at 81. He'll be at Chiefs on Broadway in August. Our old friend Chris Smither on the way next.
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James McMurtry, the title song from Just Us Kids, that's an absolute brilliant album. I remember when that came out in 2008, he walked away literally from the Americana Music Awards with, it seemed like every award, an armful for that record. It's just so good from front to back. Just Us Kids, that's the title song, of course, from James McMurtry, getting us started in the 7 o'clock hour. Jars of Clay on the way. Also, we've got Lyra Lynn after this, new Leah Blevins on WMOT. Good morning.

0: Jars of Clay on WMOT. Also heard from Lyra Lynn in there and new Leah Blevins getting us started. Well, if you heard about the Local Brew Live, it's back again this year, Thursday, May 21st, Brown's Diner from 6 until 10 with live sets from Sally J, Corey Parsons, Whitney Fenimore, Steady Rotation, and Jay Wren. 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Melissa Etheridge on the way, going back a ways after J.D. McPherson next. Good morning.
1: 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I'm Craig Havockhurst. 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The old-fashioned airs Saturday morning at 9, again Tuesday evening at 8, and we are presented by Roberts Western World, Nashville's home of traditional country music.
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0: That is Lucinda Williams on WMOT. Also heard Delbert McClinton in there. And the new one from Beck. Yeah, Beck Hansen. He works with a lot of our artists, particularly Dwight Yoakam. I think he's got his fingerprints on just about everything Dwight's done in the last 15 years. Beck, he's just such a great artist. That's called Ride Lonesome, new Beck getting us started. The Old Fashioned with Craig Havockhurst and Amy Alvey. We do it every Saturday morning at 9 a.m. And again, Tuesday nights at 8. Truly the best in bluegrass. They just really know their stuff. Craig flying solo again tomorrow. I believe Amy is on tour in Europe, which sounds pretty good. Craig spins bluegrass and old time this week, featuring new music from J. Lee Roberts, also Kevin Denny and rising teen Asher Brinson. That happens tomorrow morning, 9 a.m., and of course, Tuesday nights at 8 p.m. You want to hear it again. It's such a great show. The Old Fashioned with support from Roberts Western World. Music on the way, we got it. The late Greg Allman on the way from his final record after Eric Bibb. New music next.
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0: That is Jay Bennett and Edward Birch on Listener Power, WMOT. Before that, from her album Chickaboom, that was Tammy Nielsen. Also heard Greg Allman in there from Southern Blood, and kicked it all off with new Eric Bibb. Good to hear some new music from Eric. Going way back with Dr. John here in a few. Also, Robert Earl Keen after Mary Gaucher, and it's a new one for you. We've got it next. Good Friday morning to you.
1: There ain't nothing like coming home to you.
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Chris Knight on WMOT from a great record called The Jealous Kind, getting us started. Music on the way from Tom Petty, also Mount Joy with Gigi Perez. That's a new one, and I love this. Brown and Juilliard grad Tim Blake Nelson doesn't do a lot of singing. He's known really as an actor, one of my favorite actors, too. And, of course, he's one of the big stars in this movie, Oh Brother, Where Art Thou? Doing some lead vocals on this one, Tim Blake Nelson and the Soggy Bottom Boys on WMOT. Good morning.

0: Tom Petty with The Last DJ. Such a great tune. I love that one. Tom Petty on WMOT. Also heard Mount Joy with Gigi Perez. That's a new one. And Tim Blake Nelson and the Soggy Bottom Boys from Oh Brother, Where Art Thou? A great version of In the Jailhouse Now, which he also does in the film. Our Tuesday night special this week, I guess it would be next week, Words and Music with West Texas Exiles. Great fellas, great music. I think it's going to be a good one. 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Music on the way, you know we got it. New one from Taylor Honeycutt and John Moreland together. Also, Carolina Story after the late John Prine from that final record. Yeah, we've got it for you next. Good Friday morning to you.
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last night, turned on the TV, looked out the window, and then pulled down the shade. And I came to the conclusion, my man could not be made. And she said, what were you thinking? I just am wondering, is it something that I did? I said, it's nothing, it's just something I picked up as a kid.

Last night, for a split sec, I was a train wreck. I was a complicated guy. I hope we don't find this the last time we ever say goodbye. The orange moon is arising on the horizon of the outskirts of my mind. I sat and listened as it glistened. I said, leave the past behind.

0: That is Will Hogue on WMOT. The new one from Taylor Honeycutt and John Moreland sounded great. Did We Forget About Love, the name of that single? Also heard Carolina Story and No Ordinary Blue, the great John Prine from that final record, The Tree of Forgiveness. Some good stuff. The String with Craig Havinghurst. Hope you get a chance to check it out. Coming up, Craig speaks with veteran folk duo Milk Carton Kids on the eve of the release of their newest album, Lost Cause Lover Fool. That is Sunday at 7 a.m. and a new program Monday nights at 8 with support from the Franklin Theater. Music on the way from Old 97s, also one of my all-time favorite bands. I love these guys. Out of Jeffersonville, Indiana, which is pretty much Louisville, Houndmouth with a new one called Tiger Blood after Emmylou Harris next. Good morning.
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2: 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Black Pumas in there. Also heard the new one from Houndmouth. I love those guys. Tiger Blood, the name of the new single. Good to hear new Houndmouth on WMOT. Coming up in the 10 o'clock hour, the one, the only, Anne Lee. She's got Marshall Chapman, also Radney Foster and Pat Green. And in the 11 o'clock hour, right out of the gate at 11 o'clock, in fact, it's Carl Brommel and Tyler Ramsey from the 38 Songwriters Festival, a short set. And that's from earlier this year, back in January. Can't wait. That's in the 11 o'clock hour. Some music from Carl Brommel and Tyler Ramsey, and I'm sure some conversation too. And I got that new one from Monrovia next. I'll catch you tomorrow, 10 a.m. Thank you for listening to and supporting WMOT.
3: 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I'm Craig Havockhurst. 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

Rodney Foster and Pat Green with Texas in 1880. Rodney Foster, of course, playing for us next week for Wired In, along with Maya DeVitri. Anna Lee here with you on this Finally Friday at WMOT. 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I have a smoking new tune from Devin Gilfillian in this hour, Monrovia. And a new one from Ed Snodderly with Amethyst Kia. This is Marshall Chapman with J.J. Cale's After Midnight at WMOT.

0: Nashville's Tim Easton, True Ways from Break Your Mother's Heart. And his new album, Firehorse, is out now. And Don Williams, Leaving Louisiana in the Broad Daylight. That's from a recently revived recording session for a new collection called Epilogue, The Cellar Tapes. It's due May 29th via Concord. A bunch of recordings that Don Williams had made and we've never heard before. So that's exciting. Marshall Chapman and J.J. Cale's After Midnight from what I believe was Marshall Chapman's pandemic project, Songs I Can't Live Without. I remember when that came out and I think it was sometime around 2020. We are at 3rd and Lindsley starting at noon today for Finally Friday. Jesse Scott is your host with Aubrey Sellers. And then it's Jess Woodland and Yates McKendry. Noon to 2, Finally Friday at 3rd and Lindsley. And there's no cover. Everyone's welcome to come out and be in the live audience. However, in the unfortunate event that you can't be with us, you can always join us live on the radio at WMOT. A new song from Ed Snodderly featuring Amethyst Kia next.
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0: That's Wood and Wire with Just Don't Make 'Em. John Fogerty, Hot Rod Hart. We heard I'm a Real Man from John Hyatt. And new from Ed Snotterly featuring Amethyst Kia, Will Down Home Be Unbroken at WMOT. 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
1: 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I'm Craig Havokhurst. 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

0: That is brand new from Devin Gilfillian in Real Life, IRL. That is going to be on the new album, Time Will Tell. It's due out on June 26th. I can't wait to hear the whole thing. Devin Gilfillian is a smoking guitar player as well as an incredible vocalist and songwriter, but he must have wanted it extra funky on that song because he called in the backup troops with Corey Wong, who is a sometimes member of Wolfpack. That's when I first saw him. And he's an incredibly funky guitarist. Really great stuff from Devin Gilfillian and Corey Wong at WMOT. Veronica Lewis, Hoo-wee Sweet Daddy. We heard Roseanne Cash and Steve Earle with I'll Change For You. And Kim Ritchie started that set with Just My Luck. 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
2: Anna Lee with you on this fine Friday morning here at WMOT. Our short set this morning was recorded live in January at the beach in Florida for the 30A Songwriters Festival. 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

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Susan Tedeschi now, back to the river.

0: That's Chris Isaak with Notice the Ring, or as I like to call it, the stop sign. Bruce Hornsby with Indigo Park. That's the title track to the new album that came out last month. Nashville's John Mylander is a member of Bruce Hornsby's touring band, the Noisemakers, and they are currently out on tour right now through July, I think. John Mylander is the leader of a Nashville collective known as John Mylander's Forecast, and they just released a 3-song EP. It has a stirring version of Buffy St. Marie's Little Wheel Spin and Spin, featuring a really powerful lead vocal from Christina Train. It knocked me out, and I'm going to play it for you this Sunday morning on the Local Brew Hour, along with some songs for Mother's Day. That's Sunday morning at 8 a.m. and Monday at 7 p.m. Support for the Local Brew comes from Brown's Diner.
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0: That's Todd Snyder from Songs for the Daily Planet. All right, guy. Allison Russell teaming up with Joy Oladokun and Julie Williams for a new song called No Springtime. And Charlie Crockett, Borrowed Time at WMOT. 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

0: Los Lobos from the La Bamba soundtrack, and come on, let's go. 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Come on out. 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And I hope you can join me, Anna Lee, Sunday at 8 a.m. for the Local Brew Hour. Chris Smither up next.
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2: Hey, Craig Havokhurst here. Next time on The String, I devote an hour to the memory of songwriting phenom Justin Townes Earl, who died in 2020. I'll have two guests who knew him well. Songwriter Sammy Brew, Justin's young protege, has released an album of songs he wrote based on notes from Justin's private journals. Then John Bernstein, the Rolling Stone writer, who's released Earl's only authorized biography, Memories and Music, Monday at 8 p.m. The String from WMOT, presented with support from the Franklin Theater, serving Nashville since 1937.
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get some clothes, not those clothes, good clothes, nice ones. 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I am not. No, I feel about 20 tonight. The doctor did not say, don't go out. 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I took all my meds. Yes, I took that one too. See, now you got something to look forward to. Come on, you drive.

Thank you so much. I guess one way you could describe this record is really vulnerable songs with rock guitars. I'm going to do the first... Sorry, I have my giant Stanley. You can't see me on the radio, but I have one of those gigantic Stanleys because the only way I can drink water is if it has lemon in it. But this next song was the first single off this record, and the companion podcast episode talks about dating apps, if anyone has had any experiences with that. Not the most fun, but I turned it into a fun tune called Villain of the Week.

Thank you. Just double checking my set list to make sure I got it right. I just wrote it down on a piece of paper right before I came out here. So I don't know if we have any Ashley Monroe fans here. I love Miss Ashley. We've been friends for a long time, and we had never written together. So I went to her little writing room that she has here one day, and we sat there for a long time. She read poetry to me. We ordered snacks. I played her some music I love, and we talked about sort of what my record was about. And this was a song that we wrote, you know, kind of after I had the concept of the record in my mind. And it's the only song we've written together, and I put it on my record, and she sang on it. So it's called Delusional.

Playing in the middle of the day like this is a far cry from how we started the tour. We didn't start our first show because of delays until like 12:30 a.m. or something. That's the latest I've ever played. I'm going to do a song from the record I mentioned earlier that came out February 2020. It's called Far From Home, the record. This is the title track. And although a lot of, I feel like that record got a little bit buried in the whole COVID thing, there was a really cool placement I ended up getting on the show Yellowstone a year or two later that ended up, thank you, that ended up kind of giving that song a resurgence. Thank you. So here it is, Far From Home.

Sky's really holding it down because literally he got here to play the show and said, oh, we're not having another guitar player. I said, no, it's just you. Hit it. He's doing a great job, though. His name's Cy Winstanley, by the way. He's great. This is Tyrone Coughlin on the bass and Lee Holland on the drums. They've all been playing with me for a really long time, so I'm going to do a song that we used to play a lot. It's from my first record called New City Blues, and the song is Sit Here and Cry.

you. I've had people ask me if that song is sarcastic or, you know, just dramatic, and I say it depends on the day, you know? Sometimes I do want to sit here and cry. It's dramatic either way. But this next song is off my new record, and I got to perform it on the Kelly Clarkson show, which was super cool. And, you know, it's really cool because I write a lot of my songs like that last one with people I've been writing with forever. But this next song I wrote with two girls that I met on a writing retreat, and they've become some of my closest friends and collaborators now. And so it's fun when you discover those new people because it doesn't happen very often. But it's called Trigger Happy.

0: Thank you all so much.
1: Aubrey Sellers for WMIT Roots Radio. Oh, my goodness. Such a treat to have you here. Thank you so much for coming to play for us. We didn't talk about your dates with Parker McCollum.
0: Oh, yeah. Next month, I'm going out to open for Parker McCollum, so that's really cool. Big opportunity. Very excited.
1: He's done so well. When I was living in Austin, he was part of the...
0: Yeah, the Texas scene.
1: Yeah.
0: And his new record, y'all, if you haven't heard it, you know, I got kind of connected with him because I sang on his new record, and now I'm out on the road singing with him and his band as well. So I get to kind of pull double duty next month and do both.
1: It's so great. It's such a great time. Yeah. Seriously. Such an amazing merging of different musical traditions to make something really fresh and new and wonderful. And you're so much a part of that. Thank you for what
0: you
1: do.
0: Thank you so much.
1: Thanks for being here. Aubrey Sellers. For Finally Friday, the WMOT. Just before we get the stage set for the next artist, which is Jess Woodland, I want to let you all know that we will be here Memorial Day weekend, Sunday night. It's May 24th with Hayes Carl and Britt Taylor for 895 Alive, which will be a benefit for WMOT in this, our 10th anniversary year. Tickets available at thirdandlinsley.com. Hope to see you. It's going to be a really fun show. And, of course, you have the next day off, so that rocks. Jess Woodland's coming up next here at Third and Lindsley for WMOT.
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3: Hey, Craig Havokhurst here. Next time on The String, I devote an hour to the memory of songwriting phenom Justin Townes Earl, who died in 2020. I'll have two guests who knew him well. Songwriter Sammy Brew, Justin's young protege, has released an album of songs he wrote based on notes from Justin's private journals. Then John Bernstein, the Rolling Stone writer, who's released Earl's only authorized biography, Memories and Music, Monday at 8 p.m. The String from WMOT, presented with support from the Franklin Theater, serving Nashville since 1937.
4: If it's of, by, and for the people, it's gotta be MOT.

0: We are back live for part two of Finally Friday here at Third and Lindsley for WMOT Roots Radio. Again, our thanks to Aubrey Sellers for the first set as we say hello to Jess Woodland. Hi, how are you?
1: I'm good, how are you?
0: Oh, I'm so good. I'm so happy you're here.
1: I'm happy to be here.
0: It's really great to have you. And of course, I was just noticing your gorgeous guitar strap.
1: Thank you.
0: For the folks in radio, do you want to describe it?
1: Yeah, this guitar strap was sent to me by somebody in Australia after she heard one of my songs about the crows that live in my backyard. And so now it is my prized possession,
0: That is super cool.
1: Yeah.
0: So you've done it your way.
1: Yeah.
0: Hardcore.
1: Yeah, I don't know another way.
0: Well, you know, it works.
1: Yeah.
0: And so you've made contact with the audience incrementally as you've posted stuff. And the first record, EP, just came out in January.
1: Yeah, it's exciting. That was super fun. That was a dream of mine that I never thought would happen. But because of the little videos I made, I was able to get it out, which was so cool. So on to the next dream.
0: So let's talk about the videos. How did you craft them, you know? And were you mindful and purposeful about this as a campaign?
1: Wow, not at all. Not at all. I couldn't tell you that I thought less about it, you know? My motto was just post it and move on, and if I hate it tomorrow, I'll take it down. And my goal was to have success in just liking what I do and not worrying about the numbers or the applause or the silence. It just mattered if I liked it, you know, and it turned out to be great.
0: So the thing about it really is that gives you the keys to the car to drive yourself.
1: Yeah.
0: And people need to know that is a path.
1: Oh,
0: you know, some people just wait, you know, they wait for the record label deal, they wait for the manager to come on board, they wait and wait and wait.
1: Mm-mm.
0: And then, you know, you can wait your whole life and not have it.
1: Yeah, you just need yourself. At the end of the day, that's all you need. You're the one that dreams it. You're the one that does it. Nobody's going to push you like you are. So
0: love that.
1: Yeah.
0: So there's a date coming up that we need to know about in a brand new venue.
1: Oh, yeah. I'll be playing The Truth here in November 24th.
0: Wow.
1: Huge venue.
0: Huge venue.
1: I can't wait.
0: It's so great.
1: Yeah.
0: We're so happy you're here. Would you play for us, please?
1: Yeah, I will. Thank you so much.
0: Jess Woodland for WMOT.

0: Hi, I'm Jess.
1: Wow.
0: I've never played Third and Lindsley. This is really cool. I'm actually from Nashville, so that's actually a little interesting. I was born on West End. Yeah. I'm a bit green to playing music. I've only been doing it a little bit of time, and actually this is probably only my fifth or sixth show. I don't know. Maybe I played six of them at this point. I'm not really sure. My favorite venue is my house. I know everybody there. So I tend to just stay home. But, you know, I'm trying to grow, so you're watching me do something that's a little scary for me. I'm a little nervous. But that's okay. I think big things happen when you push yourself. So that's what this is. Thank you guys for having me. I consider myself a little bit of an underdog just because I got started a little bit later in music. I've always loved it, but I've not always done it. I want to sing a song about one of my favorite underdogs. This is a song about David and Goliath. This is called Slinging Stone.

slinging stone. Thank you, guys. You know, since I'm so new to music, I really wasn't sure what I wanted to write for myself. I'm just learning how to write about myself and share it with people. But sometimes I hear things people say, or I watch shows, and I go, that's a song. And this next song, You'd Never Believe, came from this show called Parks and Rec, if you've ever heard of it. You would never know. It's one of my favorite things that I think I've ever written about. Two characters were disagreeing with each other, big men, both named Ron, heavy mustaches. And they were having a disagreement, and finally they just turned to one another and they go, well, death will make brothers of us all someday. And I was like, that's a song. And I'm gonna write about it. So that's what this song is. This is called Brothers. I put this song out. It was the last thing to come out on my EP. And yeah.

0: I'm going to pick it up a little bit.
1: If that's all right.
0: I tend to write a lot of sad, slow songs. I'm really good at that. But I really wanted to write a two-steppin' song, and I've never played it with a band before. I'm a little nervous. We'll see how it goes. This song is not out, by the way. A lot of my stuff isn't out just because I'm so new at doing this. So you get to hear it first. That's exciting. You know? Rehearsing. All right.

I get asked a lot, what kind of music do you do? When people hear I do music, and I always give the worst response. I say, the kind you got to listen to. Because I don't know. You know, it's funny, because if you look at me, you'd never know that I might sound the way that I do. And I'll tell you why that is. Growing up, I did a lot of traveling with my dad and my mom. And we'd go to the Appalachian Hills, and we'd do a lot of jamborees, and we'd do a lot of festivals. My dad is a 3-time national championship harmonica winner. He's right down here, by the way. So Dad always had me singing Patsy Cline, Johnny Cash, 1800s folk songs. But Mom always had me listening to classic rock. And I think from there I transitioned into alternative and metal and My Chemical Romance and things like that. So I love combining the two and seeing where I can land. And I'm going to do that for you now. We'll see how it goes. But I want to do a cover song for you, if that's okay. I'm going to do a song by the Rolling Stones. It's called Paint It Black.

Thank you.

All right, I'm going to do my last song for you guys, if that's all right. But first, before I do that, I want to thank Mr. Johnny Wagaman over here on bass. Thank you. I want to thank Mike Eli LaPinto over here on guitar and anything else I throw at him. I want to thank WMOT for having me out. I always tell people it's a risk to have me play. You never really know how it's going to go. But I always have a good time. Not a risk for me. It's a risk for you guys, just so you know. Before I leave you, I want to leave you with the message that I believe has carried me through this. I played music for a really long time growing up, and I stopped. And I'm not telling anybody this to feel bad. I think a lot of people do this. I told myself I wasn't good enough to do it, and I wasn't worth pursuing it, and that I needed to move on. So I stopped for a very long time. I think it was 8 or 9 years. And I got very, very sick, and I couldn't walk. I couldn't drive. I really couldn't do anything but think and speak, which means I could sing. So I started singing again, and I decided that if I was going to do this, my mission, my product might be music, but my mission was going to be to encourage people. And whatever it is in life that you want to do, no matter your age and no matter where you're at, you're very much so worth doing those things. And I just wanted to share that with you. You don't have to share it with other people. You can, but you're worth dreaming. So that's what I want to leave you guys with. I've had a lot of fun since I started dreaming again. I'm going to sing you about a song that I wrote. I'm going to sing you a song about the crows that live in my backyard. Yeah. This song is called This Show.

0: Jess Woodland for WMOT Roots Radio. Very nice. Thank you so much for coming to play for us. So good to have you here. And we have one more set here at 3rd and Lindsley for this week's Finally Friday. It is a Qualified Records set. We will have Yates McKendry, Seth James, and Mike Goulden on stage next. Stay close. 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
4: 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So

0: And we are back live at Third and Lindsley for WMOT Roots Radio, finally Friday. Our thanks again to Jess Woodland for the last set. We got a really cool Let's Start the Weekend Early thing going on right now, is all I can tell you. The Qualified Records Showcase. And this next half hour is going to rock hard. Yes, it is. Let's say hello to Mike Goulden.
1: Good afternoon, everybody.
0: How are ya? Yeah. Yeah. You want to talk a little bit about how many people are on stage?
1: Well, we got a whole lot of superstars up here today. I have a new record out called While I Can, and most of these folks played on that, and we're excited to play some music for you today.
0: All right. Yeah. Well, let's do it, and we'll just pick it up as we go along.
1: All right. This is one of the tracks off the record. This one's called Oh, Lonesome Me.

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It's another track off the new album. This one's called Driving Rain.

0: Thank you all so much.
1: Seth James coming up next. We are at Third and Lindsley. It's finally Friday. This is such a great way to put the exclamation points on this this week's show. Love it. Qualified Records bringing us all these folks on stage. And we'll have Yates McKendry up as well. But we're going to say hello to Seth James in a second. Almost there. We're there.
2: How y'all doing? I'm short.

0: I just came up with a new name for this band. It's 5 pounds of flour in a 10-pound sack.
1: Or vice versa.
0: Here's a love song for you.

0: Seth James. So great to have you on stage here. Thanks for hanging out. And yeah, this is a little different this time just because we have three leads in a half-hour set. So Yates McKendry is up now. And again, this is a qualified record label showcase. And there's a lot of bounty and a lot of amazing people on stage. And it's really, really fun to start the weekend with some blues and some rockin' and some more guitar. What do you think? I'm going to let you plug in. No pressure. Otherwise, it'd be dead air. All right. Good to see you.
1: Good to see you too.
0: Here we go.

We thank you. All right. Y'all feeling all right today? All right. That's what I like to hear.

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1: Yates McKendry for WMOT Roots Radio. We have time for another tune, but oh man, so smoking. Thank you so much for being here.
2: Thank you for having me.
1: Oh, it's totally great.
0: Oh, it's a pleasure being here as always. So
1: thank yeah, you. Thank you. And thanks to Seth James and to Mike Goulden for this last set. Again, a qualified record showcase. Also, thanks to Jess Woodland and Aubrey Sellers for playing for us today as well for Finally Friday. Coming up next week, we have another amazing show. Sickert Hollow will be here in support of the Gallagher Festival that's going on in Murfreesboro next weekend. And we'll also have Cole Ritter and Chicago Farmer joining us on stage. Make sure you're back for that as well. And don't forget that we will be doing a live broadcast Memorial Day weekend with Hayes Carl and Britt Taylor coming to play 895 Alive Sunday night, May 24th, right here on stage at 3rd and Lindsley to benefit WMOT in this, our 10th anniversary year. Tickets available for that show at 3rdandlindsley.com. Jesse Scott saying safe home. Happy weekend, everybody. The List is up next with Webb Wilder at WMOT.

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1: Hello, my friends, and welcome to The List, the Americana chart show. I'm your host, Webb Wilder, last of the full-grown men. What we have here is an Americana album chart show reflecting the Americana Music Association's album chart for radio airplay. We will reveal the number one album at Americana Radio at the end of the second hour, so let's get started. There is a new Drivin' and Cryin' album, Crushing Flowers. There's a song on it called Dead End Road, in which frontman Kevin Kenny sings, "You gotta keep going, keep moving on." And indeed, he and his now 40 years running band have done just that. They're back with their first studio album in 7 years, and it's the most added album at Americana Radio this week. It's called Crushing Flowers, and it's debuting at 46. But as it is the most added album at Americana Radio this week, don't look for it to stay there. From Crushing Flowers by Drivin' and Cryin', this is Dead End Road on The List.

it up, wake it up. Wake it up, wake it up. 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That's my stop.

0: She's gone, Ringo Starr from Long, Long Road, his 22nd solo studio album and his second with producer T-Bone Burnett at the helm. T-Bone is one of the three writers on that song, She's Gone. Daniel Tashin, Paul Kennerly, and T-Bone Burnett wrote it. Long, Long Road is debuting at 36 for Ringo Starr. And by the way, that's Molly Tuttle on acoustic guitar on She's Gone. It's your voodoo working Taj Mahal and the Phantom Blues Band from Time 39. Disco, Ali Angel from Is This Really Happening? That album has a chart position of 45. And you're listening to The List. There ain't nothing like
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0: Welcome back to The List, the Americana chart show. California-bred, Nashville-based, Emily Nenni's third album is called Movin' Shoes, produced by John James Tourville of the Deslandes. Movin' Shoes is 34 for Emily Nenni, and this is Home With My Dog on The List.

0: Stubborn and Remains from William Clark Green's Watterson Hall, number 25. Find My Way to You, Grammy winners I'm With Her, from Sing Me Alive, the trio's first live album, which is among the top five most added albums at Americana Radio this week. Sing Me Alive is 32 for Sarah Watkins, Sarah Jarosz, and Aoife O'Donovan, who are collectively the trio I'm With Her. 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
0: Welcome back to The List, the Americana Chart Show. I'm your host, Webb Wilder, last of the full-grown men. Vengeance and Grace is the dual solo album from the Lost Dog Street Band leader, Benjamin Todd. I say it's a dual album because one version of it is performed solo acoustic and the other with full band backing. Vengeance and Grace is number 24 for Benjamin Todd, and this is the title cut on The List.

0: Time for Sale, Colton Bolin from Grandpa's Mill, number 21. Peshtigo, Chicago farmer, known in his civilian life as Cody Dykoff. The new album has a one-word title, or it's written as one word at least, Homemade. And it's the first album that Cody has used his road band on. They're known as the Feel Notes. Homemade is 22 for Chicago farmer. Sad song, Milk Carton Kids, Lost Cause Lover Fool, is the seventh album for Joey Ryan and Kenneth Pattingale, who are the sole members of the duo Milk Carton Kids. I think it's interesting that when they first began 15 years ago, they thought that name was a joke because they thought they would fall into unknown status like Milk Carton Kids or pictures of kids on milk cartons did back in the day. But no, they're 15 years and running and going strong with Lost Cause Lover Fool number 23. 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
0: Welcome back to The List, the Americana Chart Show. Land of the Forgotten is Britt Taylor's fourth album, produced by co-writer, fellow Kentuckian, and husband Adam Chaffins. Land of the Forgotten is number 20 for Britt Taylor, who will be performing, as will Hayes Carl, at 895 Alive, Sunday night, May 24th at 3rd and Lindsley for Nashville's WMOT in celebration of the upcoming 10th anniversary of WMOT Roots Radio. 895 Alive. This is Britt Taylor from Land of the Forgotten, number 20 on the chart, the title cut on The List.

0: It runs deep from East Tennessee family band Garrett Boys. That's the title cut from their debut album, which has a chart position of 17. Suffer, Boy Golden, the fourth album from Liam Duncan, who records under the nom de plume of Boy Golden. His latest album, as I said, it's his fourth, Best of Our Possible Lives. He is a Manitoba native. Best of Our Possible Lives is number 18 for Boy Golden. Good Day, Yarn from Saturday Night Sermon, an album that finds itself among the top five most added albums at Americana Radio this week with a chart position of 19. 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
0: Welcome back to The List, the Americana Chart Show. I'm your host, Webb Wilder, last of the full-grown men. Last May, Denver's Clay Street unit performed at Red Rocks and were joined on their song Choctaw County by Lindsay Liu. Now their debut album, Sin and Squalor, has been released. It's number 16, and here is that very song on which Clay Street unit is joined by Lindsay Liu, Choctaw County, on The List.

0: High on Our Own Supply, Band of Heathens from Countryside's their latest album, which was recorded at founding member Gordy Quist's Austin-based studio, The Finishing School. Countryside's is number 13 for Band of Heathens. L.A. Freeway, Jade Bird from Old Number One Revisited. Of course, Old Number One was Guy Clark's debut album. L.A. Freeway was one of his most loved songs and most known songs, as Jerry Jeff Walker had a lot of success with it as well. So now there's a tribute to that album, Old Number One, and it's called Old Number One Revisited. Jade is among many artists taking part. Old Number One Revisited is number 14. All Dressed Up from native Appalachian and Kentuckian Leah Blevins. That's the title cut from her second album and her first with producer Dan Auerbach. All Dressed Up is number 15 for Leah Blevins. 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
0: 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What a Time to Be Alive, the latest album from Lone Bello, was begun at a friend's studio in Henderson, Kentucky. But while on tour in Chicago, their van was broken into, and a hard drive with everything they had recorded thus far, along with their gear, was stolen. They had to start over, and they did it in Nashville with What a Time to Be Alive, which is now number 12 on the chart for Lone Bello. This is After the Rain on The List.

0: In Your Ocean, Iron and Wine from Hen's Teeth, Sam Beam records under the nom de plume of Iron and Wine. Hen's Teeth is number 9. Down So Bad, Tyler Ballgame from his debut album For the First Time Again. Of course, Tyler Perry adopted the show name, if you will, of Tyler Ballgame, inspired by sports legend Ted Williams' nom de plume of Teddy Ballgame. For the First Time Again is number 10 for Tyler Ballgame. Haunted Man, Langhorne Slim from The Dreamin' Kind, number 11. Thank you for listening to the list. There's more to come. We're in single digit country now, and we're on our way to the top.
1: But nobody taught her. 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
0: Welcome back to The List, the Americana chart show. I'm your host, Webb Wilder, last of the full-grown men. Jan J. Lowe was born in Libya and raised in the United States. He uses the stage name of Monrovia in tribute to his Libyan homeland. The part of Libya he's from is known as Monrovia. And, of course, he made his festival debut at Bonnaroo in 2024. He made his Grand Ole Opry debut in July of 2025. Bloodline is Monrovia's second full-length album. It has a chart position of 8. This is Monrovia, Heavy Foot on the list.

0: Middle of Nowhere, the title cut from the new Kacey Musgraves album. It's her sixth studio album and kind of a return to her country sound. I had the privilege of seeing the extended version of her interview with Anthony Mason from CBS on YouTube, and she was telling him that she was sort of recharging her batteries in her hometown of Golden, Texas. She's an East Texas girl, raised in Golden, Texas, and she noticed a sign downtown that said, Golden, Texas, somewhere in the middle of nowhere. And of course, that inspired this song and the title of this album. Middle of Nowhere is debuting at 5 for Kacey Musgraves. Southern Man, Cassius Culpepper with Marcus King from Act One, Cassius Culpepper's debut album, which has garnered praise from John Mayer and Elton John. Act One is number 6 for Cassius Culpepper. Where Is My Love from Eastern Canadian cat Clyde, whose Mud, Blood, Bone is among the top 5 most added albums at Americana Radio this week and number 7 on the chart. We're headed toward number 1. We're not there yet. Stay tuned to the list.
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0: Welcome back to The List, the Americana chart show. I'm your host, Webb Wilder, last of the full-grown men. His golden messenger is back. MC Taylor, of course, records under the handle of His Golden Messenger. His latest album is called I'm People. It was recorded in a decommissioned church outside of Woodstock, New York. He is among the many names which have been announced by the Americana Music Association that will be showcasing at Americana Fest in September, specifically between September 15th and September 19th. I'm People is debuting at 4. That's a pretty impressive place to debut an album for His Golden Messenger. And from it, this is In the Middle of It on the list.

here, Mumford & Sons with Chris Stapleton from their sixth album, Prize Fighter. Prize Fighter is the sixth album for Mumford & Sons, and it has a chart position of 2. Ride On, Tedeschi Trucks Band from Future Soul, number 3. And of course, I happen to see Susan Tedeschi and Derek Trucks do the national anthem, just the two of them, at the Kentucky Derby on television last weekend, and was pretty darn impressed. It was just Derek on slide guitar and Susan delivering a very strong and respectful vocal. She didn't monkey with the melody too much, like a lot of people tend to do. Okay, I know you want to know what the number one album at Americana Radio is. It is the third and final installment in Charlie Crockett's Sagebrush Trilogy. All three albums were produced by Shooter Jennings, the final one of which we're talking about today, Age of the Ram, which is number one. And not surprisingly, that there is a song on it that you're about to hear called Me and Shooter. From the number one album, Age of the Ram by Charlie Crockett, produced by Shooter Jennings, this is Charlie Crockett with Me and Shooter on the list.

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0: Cold Call from the Steel Wheels and their latest full-length release, a self-titled record, kicking off this 4 o'clock hour here for you, WMOT Roots Radio. Chloe Kimes with you for your Friday afternoon as we make our way on into the evening and a little closer to the weekend. Hope you had a good week out there. Coming up this hour, new music from Amy Grant on the way. Got the latest from GA20 and Charlie Musselwhite. New Black Keys later on. The Head and the Heart coming up. And right now, Steve Earle and the Del McCurry Band. This is Harlan Man.
1: We're rolling. One, two. You know what to do.

0: That's Nick Waterhouse with No Commitment from The Fooler here for WMOT Roots Radio. Before that, we heard the latest release from The Head and the Heart, celebrating the 15th anniversary of their self-titled album. Came out in 2011. I remember when this record came out. I loved it so much, and I can't believe it's been 15 years for this album. They put out a couple of never-before-heard acoustic original demos from this record for the deluxe release here. And so we heard Lost in My Mind, the original demo from 2009. And Steve Earle and the Del McCurry Band at the top of that set with Harlan Mann. And that's from the record they made together called The Mountain. Thanks for being here. 895 Alive is coming up Sunday night, May 24th at 3rd in Lindsley, and you're invited. Hayes Carl and Britt Taylor live in concert for 895 Alive. We are celebrating 10 years as 895 Roots Radio with all sorts of 895 events this year. This is one of them. It's Memorial Day weekend. 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

0: That's Jericho Singleton with Crime Scene from his record Refuse to Love. Cody Jinks before that with Ain't a Train. And brand new music from Amy Grant. Her new record just came out today. The Me That Remains is the name of her brand new full length. We heard How Do We Get There From Here featuring Ruby Amamfu on that song. And Willie Nelson with the son Lucas Nelson. My Window Faces the South. And that's from Willie's Heroes record, kicking off that set here for WMOT. And you can hear more of that new Amy Grant music on our YouTube channel. She recently joined us for Wired In and performed a Wired In session with her band backstage at our East Nashville studio. And she performed a couple songs from that new record live. You can find that along with all of our other Wired In sessions, words and music sessions, our 30-day songwriter series, lots of exclusive video and interview content over on our YouTube channel. 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But nobody taught her. 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

0: Love Caught Up to Me. That's music from Dwight Yoakam. Tomorrow's Sounds Today. That's the name of that record. The new single from GA20 and Charlie Musselwhite before that, Crazy Love, just came out last week. Kim Ritchie with Can't Let You Go, and Ronnie Crowell, Jeff Tweedy together at the top of that set, Everything at Once. And that's from the Rodney Crowell record that Jeff Tweedy produced, the Chicago Sessions. 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His Golden Messenger, Houndmouth, John R. Miller, Melissa Etheridge, Mike Campbell and the Dirty Knobs, and so many more. You can find that full lineup and ticket information to this year's festival, September 15th through 19th, at americanamusic.org. And there's more music on the way before the end of the hour. One of my favorites from Emmylou, coming up for you next.
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A little bit is better than nada from the Texas Tornadoes kicking off this 5 o'clock hour. 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You're listening in with Chloe Kimes here on your Friday. Hope you had a lovely week. And coming up this hour, new Sam Morrow on the way. Got the latest from Calder Allen, Melissa Carper, and Theo Lawrence. And right now, new Crow and Gazelle. Here's Fall How It Will.

0: Paul Thorne, too blessed to be stressed. Here for WMOT. San Antonio Girl before that from Lyle Lovett. And brand new music from Crow and Gazelle, Fall How It Will. That is from their forthcoming new record, Truth Be Told. That record comes out in just a week. Crow and Gazelle is Mike McClure and Chris Lynn Lawrence together. And they've got their next album, Under the Moniker, coming out a week from today, Truth Be Told. 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So for our local brew hour, it's some songs for the moms, plus new releases from Maya DeVitri, The Deltas, and Adam Chaffins. 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

0: That's the new single from Sam Morrow, Cruisin'. You're listening to WMOT. Ward Davis before that, Ain't Gonna Be Today. Weird music from Delamay. That was Good Blood. And Shelby Lynn at the top of that set with Gotta Get Back. From her record, I Am Shelby Lynn. You're listening to 89.5. Our next Wired In is coming up this next week, Wednesday, May 13th. 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

feelings hurt. That town will make you crazy. Just give it a little time. You'd be walking around in circles down at Hollywood and Vine. You'd be waiting on a phone call at the wrong end of a broom. Yes, that town will make you crazy, crazy as a loon. So I headed down to Nashville to become a country star. Every night you'd find me hanging at every honky-tonk and bar. Pretty soon I met a woman. Pretty soon she done me wrong. Pretty soon my life got sadder than any country song.

0: That's Larkin Poe with Scorpion from their Self-Made Man record. Before that, we heard Calder Allen from the new record Fault Lines. That was Carry On. Bodine's with Still the Night and Crazy as a Loon from John Prine at the top of that set for WMOT. And we're giving tickets away to see Drew and Ellie Holcomb at the Ryman Auditorium on Friday, May 15th, and tickets to Gallagher Fest Saturday, May 16th, at 116th North Walnut Street in downtown Murfreesboro, presenting Shadowgrass, Sicard Hollow, and more. 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Now through Monday for your chance to enter to win. And there's more music coming up before the end of the hour. Stick around, we've got the latest from Melissa Carper and Theo Lawrence on the way in the next set.
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Fire on the Floor is the record that song's from. You're listening to WMOT Roots Radio, a little after 6 o'clock here. Chloe Kimes with you on your Friday evening. And coming up this hour, I've got brand new music from Emily Nenny's new record on the way, the latest from Taj Mahal with Phantom Blues Band, the Mont Vale's coming up. Today's Local Brew Daily at 6:30. That's new music from Allison Russell, Denisha, and Kara Jackson together. And right now, some Slade Cleaves. Here's Tiger Tom Dixon.

0: That's Delbert McClinton with Old Weakness coming on strong from one of the fortunate few here for WMOT. We heard new music from the Montvales before that. Carolina from the new record Path of Totality. That album just came out in March. They're going to be joining us for Finally Friday, also coming up a little later this month, May 22nd. They'll be playing our Finally Friday series. And Slade Cleaves at the top of that set with Tiger Tom Dixon for WMOT. We enjoyed a wonderful Finally Friday earlier this afternoon. And coming up next week, May 15th, it's Sicard Hollow, Cole Ritter, and Chicago Farmer performing our weekly lunchtime showcase every Friday from noon to 2 p.m. at 3rd and Lindsley. It's totally free and open to the public. You're invited. Kick off the weekend with us, Finally Friday at 3rd and Lindsley. And we've got music from Joan Osborne on the way.
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That's brand new music from Emily Nenny, Living in Shame, from her new Move In Shoes that just came out last week. Before that, Jason Isbell with 24 Frames, Trampled by Turtles, we heard Forever, from their Always Here, Always Now album, and Joan Osborne at the top of the set with Please Don't Tell Me How the Story Ends. You're listening to WMOT, and it's time for today's Local Brew Daily for the second time around. Super exciting release today from Allison Russell. She just released this single. It's called Cold April, and with it announced her next full-length album, In the Hour of Chaos, which is going to come out a little later this summer, July 10th. The full record is featuring a ton of incredible artists, Nora Jones, Brittany Spencer, Devin Gilfillian, Sarah Watkins, and quite a few more. This first single, Cold April, features Denisha and Kara Jackson. We're going to hear it here today for the Local Brew Daily, brand new from Allison Russell. This is Cold April.

0: That's music from Orville Peck, Turn to Hate, from his Pony record. Mike Ferris before that with Miss Somebody. We heard John Prine with Tim O'Brien and Daryl Scott. I love this version of John Prine's Paradise. That's from Tim O'Brien and Daryl Scott's Memories and Moments. And that record came out back in 2013. The top of that set today is Local Brew Daily. Brand new release from Allison Russell. She just put this new single out today, Cold April, featuring Denisha and Kara Jackson, and with it announced her next full-length record coming in July in the Hour of Chaos. New album from Allison Russell. You've been hanging out here at WMOT Roots Radio. Really appreciate you listening in with me, Chloe Kimes. I hope you have a wonderful weekend ahead of you. Happy Mother's Day in advance. I'll be back tomorrow evening. And there's a Searching for the First Rock and Roll Song with Jamie DeLappa on the way at 7. More music still. Until then, it's new Taj Mahal and the Phantom Blues Band coming up for you next.
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8: 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We're going to go searching for the first rock and roll song. A song that's never been found. Why can't it be found? 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Maybe it's a little more complex than just one singular big man. It's always a man. Big man. Some folks say it started with the electric guitar. Maybe Jimi Hendrix. Maybe the Beatles. Folks were playing electric guitar long before them.